any slower. He was gonna lock me up for killing time. He said, boy, have you been drinking? I said, no, sir, I was just thinking.

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I know it starts with hello, and the next thing you know, you try to be nice, and some guy's getting too close, trying to pick you up, trying to get you drunk. And I'm sure one of your friends is about to come over here, because she's supposed to

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3: Cloudy right now with temperatures hovering around 16 degrees. This morning there'll be showers with a high of 23. On Friday, a mix of sun and cloud, 30% chance of showers, high of 18. And on Saturday, sunny, high of 17.

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1: The Hensel Co-op has made a $10,000 donation to Stevens Central Public School to replace their playground equipment. School was told last year their existing playground needed to be removed due to age, and the funding will replace it with an accessible playground.
2: Nice. And it's from the co-op. 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
1: 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I grew up in the city. I've never seen that. You have seen that?
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6: Rain jacket weather continuing this afternoon, off and on showers, mild high of 22, going to feel like 27 with the Humidex. We'll see rain continue overnight, dropping to 10 this evening. Early showers tomorrow, otherwise sun and cloud, high 18.

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things you shouldn't leave the house without. Lainey Wilson and John Mayer, phone, keys, wallet. Good afternoon. Zach here filling in for Dusty. How's it going? Welcome to that 2 o'clock hour. Full weather update coming up in about 10 minutes here. Here's Luke Bryan, one margarita.

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Today's Best Country, Country 104.9. That's Tyler Hubbard with Park. So this is by far one of the worst excuses to ever be speeding so bad. This takes place in Virginia. A motorbike driver was clocked doing 72 miles an hour in a 25 zone. That would be 47 miles an hour over the limit. And his excuse was that, well, he was trying to hit the McDonald's breakfast before the menu switched. I kid you not. He even rushed out the door so fast that, well, he actually forgot to put on socks.

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2: 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Cause she's a gold digger with a quick trigger. A cast iron skillet swinging.